Meaning, my madness is silent. My smile is quite brilliant. My eyes are dead sparrows that wait for resilience. They are gently raining.

0: Al.
1: There's a woman that's screaming. White man bounce off the Negro's dick. Little Bob, you've got to put on the pot. Little Bob, you've got to

memories of our past, perhaps help in our future. Together we dance. The everlasting blue sea changes shape, form and direction, both holding us together and keeping us apart. Creatures of a night.

Our looseness makes us aware of a dangerous power that sweeps.

0: as Christian, American, learn how to survive. Learn how to survive. What's coming on the earth? So we can better serve God's people, His name's sake. Part of learning how to survive this time is proper weapon technique. Knowing how to handle that weapon in combat situations as opposed to a target shooting match. Some of the things we'll be doing is shooting from the waist, point shooting, a new squat position, and shooting on the move.
1: I was trained for Vietnam and,

0: survive. Incidental skills are the game survivalist.
1: Hundreds of millions of dollars in damages, probably billions of dollars worth of damages.
0: I was trained.
1: We can talk about nuclear warfare and what you can do there.
0: While there were only two things I could do when I came back. One is I could kill, and the other thing was I could survive. And it didn't seem ethical to kill, so I became a survivalist.

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1: so I know you,
0: with, you know, like, you know, Mango, let me drive a little bit. And then Gary says, no, you cannot drive. 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

0: This is a good morning story for people. 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
1: Yes.
2: Hey, you.
0: Yes, after a long night staying awake, my wife went to bed, not without telling me to do some shopping 6 o'clock in the morning. 6 o'clock in the morning on the market.
2: Hey, you.
0: It was a beautiful late summer morning, and I appeared. And I appeared on the market when the business just got started. My first stand I contacted was owned by a kind younger gentleman, and who is usually under strict control, but willing control of his beloved mother. As soon as the stakes disappeared in my bag, the droning sound of a church bell stood beside me. Must be an early morning wedding, I thought for myself. 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Or was it just 6 o'clock? 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And they were accompanied with such confidential words as, and what a beautiful flower, and what's their name, and what's their name, and what's their name.

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My eyes are dead sparrows that wait for resilience. They are gently raining.

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thank you, thank you, thank you, thank you, thank you, thank you, thank you, thank you, thank you, thank you, thank you, thank you, thank you, thank you, thank you, thank you, thank you, thank you, thank you, thank you, thank you, thank you, thank you, thank you, thank you, thank you, thank you, thank you, thank you, thank you, thank you, thank you, thank you, thank you, thank you, thank you, thank you, thank you, thank you, thank you, thank you, thank you, thank you, thank you, thank you, thank you, thank you, thank you, thank you, thank you, thank you, thank you, thank you, thank you, thank you, thank you, thank you, thank you, thank you, thank you, thank you, thank you, thank you, thank you, thank you, thank you, thank you, thank you, thank you, thank you, thank you, thank you, thank you, thank you, thank you, thank you, thank

Down, down, down, down, down, down, down, down, down, down, down, down, down, down, down, down, down, down, down, down, down, down, down, down, down, down, down, down, down, down, down, down, down, 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down, down, down, down, down, down, down, down, down, down, down, down, down, down, down, down, down, down, down, down, down, down, down, down, down, down, down, down, down, down, down, down, down, down, down, down, down, down, down, down, down, down, down, down, down, down, down, down, down, down, down, down, down, down, down, down, down, down, down, down, down, down, down, down, down, down, down, down, down, down, down, down, down, down, down, down, down, down, down, down, down, down, down, down, down, down, down, down, down, down

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0: This is a good morning story for people. The good morning story for people.
1: Yes.
2: Hey, you.
0: Yes, after a long night staying awake, my wife went to bed, not without telling me to do some shopping 6 o'clock in the morning. 6 o'clock in the morning on the market.
2: Hey, you.
0: It was a beautiful late summer morning, and I appeared. And I appeared on the market when the business just got started. My first stand I contacted was owned by a kind younger gentleman and who is usually under strict control, but willing control of his beloved mother. As soon as the stakes disappeared in my bag, the droning sound of a church bell stood beside me. Must be an early morning wedding, I thought for myself. If only the bells wouldn't have sounded so sad. No, and seeing the bells announced long the return of the grandmother from earth to earth and dust to dust. Or was it just 6 o'clock? The last tone just faded away between the tomatoes and potatoes. When the shadow of a tiny nun rose up from nothingness. And they were accompanied with such confidential words as, and what a beautiful flower. And what's their name? And what's their name? And what's their name?

My madness is silent. 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They are gently raining.

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Little boy, you get to put on the pot. Little boy, you get to put on the pot.

memories of our past, perhaps help in our future. Together we dance. The everlasting blue sea changes shape, form and direction, both holding us together and keeping us apart. 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

0: as Christian, American, learn how to survive. What's coming on the earth. So we can better serve God's people, His name's sake. Part of learning how to survive this time is proper weapon technique. Knowing how to handle that weapon in combat situation as opposed to a target shooting match. Some of the things we'll be doing is shooting from the waist, point shooting, a new squat position, and shooting on the move.
1: I became a survivalist. I was trained in Vietnam, and

0: identical skill set against survivalists.
1: Hundreds of millions of dollars of damages, probably billions of dollars worth of damages.
0: We
1: can talk about nuclear warfare and what you can do there.
0: While there are only two things I could do when I came back. One is I could kill, and the other thing was I could survive. And it didn't seem ethical to kill, so I became a survivalist.

0: didn't mean to startle you.
1: That's all right.
0: You know, it's Halloween. I guess everyone's entitled to one good scare, huh?
2: Either you are while you're falling apart and it opened a can of worms. And that gun's in my hand and I know it looks bad, but believe me, I'm innocent. And I'm fearful, I'm fearful, I'm fearful of flying, and flying is fearful of me. And I covered my eyes when she told me the news.

you just have to be sure you're doing the right thing. And it's very easy to forget. She was just sitting there in the pub with her new friends and her new life and her new hair. And it might have been 5 years, but you know, just to look at her. I wasn't even sure it was her at first. I was ready to walk away, but she smiled and called me over. We said hello for a bit. When we went back to our tables, we tried not to look over each other. We told our friends to stop staring. I didn't see her for the rest of the night, but by closing time, the beers kicked in. So I got up and speed to her. We ended up going for a walk and talking about our new homes, our new jobs, our new friends.

said she's been going out with him now for about 2.5 years, but they don't live together, so he'd never find out. And you think about chasing her about school when you were wee and lying in your bed listening to love songs and pretending they were about you. And the first time you asked her out, she said no. But one night you went to a wedding, and when you came back to the pub, she'd changed her mind and you went out. You remember the way she swung her arms and she held your hand. But you can't remember how she kissed, and now you've got the chance to find out. But you have to remember there's this other kiss. And she's sitting at home wondering where you are. Down. And you worked hard on this kiss, and you know it inside out, and it's much yours as it is hers. And it took a long time to get right. You took months of practice and months of embarrassment. And then you've got it perfected. And you've been looking forward to that kiss all week.

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But you make sure you get separate taxis. Then you go home, and there might be a slight regret, and maybe you'll wonder what you missed. But you have to remember the kiss that you worked so hard on. And you'll know you've done the right thing.

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You know Louisville is death. We've got to up and move, because the dead do not improve. Goodbye, users and suckers.

rocket number 9 took off for the planet. To the planet Venus. 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Up in the air. Rocket number 9 took off for the planet. To the planet Venus. Rocket number 9 took off for the planet. To the planet Venus. Rocket number 9 took off for the planet. To the planet Venus. Rocket number 9 took off.

Okay, so I used to find it so odd to think that, well, in my opinion, there are only two real reasons that anyone might be propelled into this world. The first one, the unconscious one, is just some sort of, you know, natural cycle of things, I guess. Evolution, instinct, the urge to reproduce. The second one, the conscious one, is you know, a deliberate and purely selfish attempt by your parents to pass the curse down onto you. Like a sickness you catch from your very first breath that won't quite leave to your certain death. Breath-giving, heart-throbbing, unwanted storyline of condition. And, well, then you spend that time attempting to self-medicate by trying to understand the things you love and hanging on to them. But I suppose you're cured from many illness when you're able to stop medicating.

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Around the corner, sharp and sweet, they're coming.